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Son, that's when people fight and die. A little boy of three says, Daddy, why? Young man of 17 in Sunday school

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And it didn't really matter if the truth was there. 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And the lonely voice of youth cries, what is truth?

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She wants a boogie, wants a boogie. She wants a boogie, cause it's good to her all the time. Get the little red rooster, told the band here, I ever case one rhyme and there's to give a

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Attention all passengers for the Boeing 727 of Cruzeiro from Rio de Janeiro to São Paulo, Porto Alegre, and Buenos Aires. 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

dimethyltryptamine, make a man dream. Ozempic and promethazine, make a man lean. Mars daddy jet lag, make a bitch real mean. 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Phone call, liberation or entrapment. Mercury in retrograde, at midnight all was well. But suddenly the box became engulfed with a beam of light. Somebody get some pussy tonight.

What do you know about the secret world you visit when you sleep? Strange figures, strange faces, creatures that haunt our nightmares.